0: NDR 1 Welle Nord.
1: 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Rob Baker, put your hands in the air, give me all your money. This is the story of my baker.

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2: 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NDR 1.
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0: 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Don't bring everybody down like this. Don't worry. It will soon pass, whatever it is. Don't worry, be happy.
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2: Wie kinderfreundlich sind wir eigentlich in